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1: Lauren Snap, Donnie Meacham. Is there something that you remember from your childhood that when you bring it up to your family members, they're like, nah, that didn't happen? Let us know. 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
2: There's a lot of things that I purposely try to forget, but then other things I can't say on the air. 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I'd be like, actually, yes, it did.
1: We're defending ourselves tonight, and I can't wait to call my parents out for the heinous solution that they had to wrangling me as a toddler. 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
11: 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Thunder. 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
12: Kicking it with Snoop was crazy. 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
12: 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And then, like, the night before, I get one more call and it's like, all right, we're going to be shooting a commercial with Snoop Dogg. And I'm like, word?
11: I hope you enjoyed that little snippet. 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
14: I'm meteorologist Mandy Faluber with your updated forecast. Chance for showers tonight. Otherwise, cloudy skies expected. Lows level off around 52. Winds out of the north, 5 to 10 miles per hour. Slight chance for storms tomorrow. Daytime highs approaching 73. Sunshine mixed with clouds at times. Lows around 48 tomorrow night. That's the latest forecast on I-94. Currently 57.
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1: Is there something that happened to you when you were a child that you remember very, very well and your family says, no, that never happened? My parents had a kid leash. Do you know what that is? It's like...
2: Yes.
1: Yeah, right. Okay, it's like a backpack or maybe it's a wrist bracelet, but it's a leash that your parents can make sure that they know where you are when you're a toddler and you're walking around and you're just aimlessly trying to browse through like clothing at a Kmart. Well, my parents said that they never had one of those. And I for sure remember being stuck to the leash.
2: Yeah, no, lots of things. Remember, my mom used to leave us in a hot car. Nowadays, you would never do that. Back then, it was like, the kids are fine. Leave them in a hot car. I still think to this day, my mom didn't take me to Dave & Buster's because I somehow lost my red high-top Converse. But it doesn't make sense because I was at school. How did I lose Converse at school when I came home barefoot? I'm like, I am pretty sure this didn't happen.
1: I'm pretty sure our memories are better than our parents. And it is time to defend yourselves. Let us know. 1-888-900-5270. Just

0: together together with Harry Styles.
1: Yes, we want to send you to see his show in New York City. I just think about that. Remember those Pace Picante commercials? New York City! Oh, what did I throw back? But yes, you can be there. We want to get you there. Two-night hotel stay. Go and check it out. Madison Square Garden. You could say you were there if that's where Taylor and Travis are getting married. So enter to win right now. 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
1: Lauren Snap, Donnie Meacham. We have a listener writing in. And Anna, I'm going to have to say, you remember this probably better than your parents. Anna says that she had a sleepover when she was in middle school, and they were prank calling the boys that they liked. Well, coincidentally, apparently her crush's house was toilet papered that same time, and she got in big trouble for it. And she said, you know what? We did not leave the house. We did not toilet paper my crush's house, but she definitely was grounded for 2 weeks. She remembers that well.
2: Yeah, me and some kid, we toilet papered the high school, the entire high school. And then the next day, we went to school like nothing happened. And there was toilet paper everywhere, just laughing.
1: Oh, terrible. My gosh.
2: Terrible.
1: Childhood memories. They're so fond.
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3: Lauren Snap, Donnie Meacham. Do you remember when making it Facebook official was like the marker of a serious relationship?
4: Yes.
3: I am deceased right now because apparently, allegedly, supposedly, we're not doing that anymore. We're just changing that person's name in our contacts on our phone to their actual name.
4: What? I don't think I have anybody in my phone as their actual name. It's always like the first name with like a little crazy emoji that makes me think of them.
3: How am I saved in your phone?
4: Lauren PC Knights.
3: Oh, that's kind of cute because you're Pop Crush with Donnie. Yeah.
4: See? It works perfect.
3: It's cute.
4: I have mom saved under Donna. And when she saw that, she got very upset.
3: As she should, Donnie.
4: Yeah, she forced me to change it last time she was here. And then the second she left, I put mom-Donna. I got to win everything.

0: He pulled into that small scenic overlook, the one that doesn't have a name.
1: Tens of thousands of stories over nearly 100 years have passed through the doors at Laskers.
0: But that view, sugar maples and red oak mixed into the slope. Above it, a bald eagle's nest sat in a white pine. We sat there shoulder to shoulder, sharing a bag of trail mix and arguing about whether the blue M&Ms taste different. Then he got quiet. He said he'd been coming to this place for years when he needed to think, and lately, all he thought about was a future with me in it.
1: The shortest distance between will you and I do comes through Laskers.
0: He pulled out that little black box like it had just been sitting there, patiently waiting. And I swear I'm not making this up. Just then, two eagles came home to their nest, and the ring was perfect for me.
1: Laskers, across from Oakwood Mall and Laskers.com.
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1: Are first impressions always accurate? Slide into the DMs. Let me know what has happened to you, Lauren Snap, Donnie Meacham. I was wrong about Donnie, and I want to tell you the story because I met this guy 2 years ago. That's coming at you next. I was totally off base.
2: Wow, first impressions. Yeah, I am the king of first impressions. Good and bad.
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21: I'm meteorologist Mandy Faluber with your updated forecast. Chance for showers tonight, otherwise cloudy skies. Lows level off around 52. Winds out of the north, 5 to 10 miles per hour. Slight chance of thunderstorms tomorrow. Highs level off around 73, a mix of clouds and sun. Lows level off around 48. Tomorrow night, clear skies. That's the latest forecast on I-94. Right now, D8.
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1: What about you is memorable to the people that you are meeting? 1-888-952-17. Donnie, I've got to fess up. It is confession time. What is the thing about you that you think people notice and probably remember about you when they meet you for the first time?
2: Oh, my beautiful hair, my winning personality, my smile, my gap tooth, everything. The list goes on.
1: Okay, well, you're not wrong. Honestly, I noticed all of those things. Mm-hmm. And then I realized that you were from Hollywood. So I totally thought you were going to be a jerk. I'm going to be honest. Oh. I really thought you were going to be like kind of pompous and like, ugh.
2: First impressions, it's really super weird. I don't know how. I make really good first impressions because everybody says, like, I'll meet a friend of a friend, and then the next day my friend will be like, they were obsessed with you. And I'm like, really? I, like, drank 4 fireball shots, and I'm pretty sure I said some really crazy things. But it ends up being a good first impression. I think what it is that I just don't care.
1: Yeah, and careless. Be careless and reckless.
2: It sounds bad, but no, I mean it in a way of like, I just don't care what you think about me. So I'm just going to be myself. You like it, you don't. That's how everyone should be.
1: I mean, you're not wrong. Honestly, that's a really good tactic and approach to life. And so far, I really like you. So it's working.
2: Here we go.

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1: Together with Harry Styles. Yes, we want to send you to see his show in New York City. I just think about that. Remember those Pace Picante commercials? New York City! Oh, what a throwback. Yes, you can be there. We want to get you there. Two-night hotel stay. Go and check it out. Madison Square Garden. You could say you were there if that's where Taylor and Travis are getting married. So enter to win right now. 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
1: Lauren Snap, Donna Meacham. It's time for a late night debate.
2: Ooh.
1: Do you say butt naked, B-U-T-T, naked, or do you say buck naked?
2: Buck naked. I don't know. But I think I want to say buck naked is the southern thing, though. I feel like more people in the south say buck naked.
1: Oh, really?
2: Yeah. But well, does buck naked even mean anything? I just think of a deer when I think of buck. And so, like, its antlers are, like, smooth and naked.
1: Okay. Well, that's, I don't think why they call it buck naked. I think it's because bucks don't wear

0: any clothes. I don't know. Let us know. Is it butt naked or is it buck naked? Hit us up in the DMs right there on the Pop Crush app. These are the questions that we are trying to solve tonight.
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7: Lauren Snap, Donnie Meacham, talking tardy to the party. Do you know somebody that is always late? Slide into the DMs right there on the Pop Crush app. Olivia Rodrigo says that she is always late. She's tardy to the party, but only when the party is happening on social media. If it's a viral trend or like a viral moment, she's like, yeah, I missed it until it was way late. So like boyfriend blush, she didn't know about it. The back it up Terry guy, she didn't know about that.
8: Yeah, but you know, I give her a little bit of, you know, leeway. She's on tour. So it's like, you know what? I've been busy. I've been performing night after night. But yeah, my friend's always late to everything.

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18: So another dude had just opened up a surf shop, and I was like kind of making friends with a lot of the local guys and like close to my age that were opening businesses, and another guy had just opened a bar, and I remember like I would go complaining to him, like, the city won't let me do this unless I do this and this first, and like, why would I invest in this if they're not going to pass me on this? And I was like complaining about all the red tape I had to jump through, and he's like, man, you just need to calm down, it's Cocoa Beach, man, it's chill, it's like stuff just takes time, and it's like you just got, he's like, you're this energy you're bringing from South Florida is like too much for here. You gotta like just calm down. And I was like, well, if that's the case, then I'm gonna be very successful.
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1: I'm meteorologist Mandy Faluber with your updated forecast. Slight chance of rain showers tonight. Otherwise, cloudy skies expected. Lows dip down to about 52. Winds out of the north, 5 to 10 miles per hour. Slight chance for storms. Tomorrow, 73. A blend of clouds and sun. Lows around 48. Tomorrow night, clear skies. That's the latest forecast on I-94. Currently, 57.
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2: I mean, the price of groceries, $99. 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Who knows?
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2: 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It's like, you don't know when it's going to happen. 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Have fun.
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1: Together with Harry Styles. Yes, we want to send you to see his show in New York City. I just think about that. Remember those Pace Picante commercials? New York City! Oh, what did I throw up? But yes, you can be there. We want to get you there. Two-night hotel stay. Go and check it out. Madison Square Garden. You could say you were there if that's where Taylor and Travis are getting married. So enter to win right now. 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
1: You like to dress up, slide into the DMs right there on the Pop Crush app. I knew that Donnie was going to be no. Well, you're going to love this. Neckties, they've fallen from grace. 41% of men are saying they're not going to wear them. Nope. Are they comfortable? Are they uncomfortable? What's so wrong with a necktie?
2: No, the problem is I don't know how to tie them. 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More like, hello. And then my mom's second husband, he was no better.
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3: Lauren Snap, Donnie Meacham, it is time to grind your teeth. What is that one thing that's really trivial, but it really annoys you? 1-888-900-5217. I posted a poll on my Instagram because I am dying of heat exhaustion, and it's annoying to me. So I wanted to know what other people were also hating, and I was not alone. So Maria, she slid into my DM. She goes, you know what? Summer is here, and the next time I have a friend that decides to say that with excitement, I'm going to punch them with my sweaty palm.
4: I love how simple we all are. We go outside, we're just like, oh, son, why are you so hot? Why is it so, like, why? Why is the heat here? Like, it's not just the heat, you know, is good for us and the vitamin D, and we need the heat because it actually, like, makes things grow. But why are you here?
3: Let's go ahead and get things started.

0: I was chopping onions. She was stirring sauce. We were arguing about whether the pasta water needed more salt, like it was a serious legal case. I thought she was about to deliver her closing argument. Instead, she told me she loved our ordinary days the most.
1: Tens of thousands of stories over nearly 100 years have passed through the doors at Lasker's. 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
0: Then she reached into her pocket and pulled out a ring like it had been there the whole time. We both cried. It wasn't the onions. It was the promise of a life filled with lots of ordinary days. And the ring was perfect for me.
1: Tell us your story. 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
1: Lauren Snap, Donnie Meacham. Is there something that you remember from your childhood that when you bring it up to your family members, they're like, nah, that didn't happen? Let us know. It's 1-888-952-17.
2: There's a lot of things that I purposely try to forget, but then other things I can't say on the air. So I'd be like, oh, wait, remember this? Like, that never happened. I'd be like, actually, yes, it did.
1: We're defending ourselves tonight, and I can't wait to call my parents out for the heinous solution that they had to wrangling me as a toddler. That's coming at you next.
0: Got something to say? Hit that chat button on the Pop Crush app.
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10: I'm meteorologist Mandy Faluber with your updated forecast. Slight chance of rain showers tonight. Otherwise, cloudy skies expected. Lows dip down to about 52. Winds out of the north, 5 to 10 miles per hour. Slight chance for storms. Tomorrow, 73. A blend of clouds and sun. Lows around 48. Tomorrow night, clear skies. That's the latest forecast on I-94. Currently 57.
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1: Is there something that happened to you when you were a child that you remember very, very well and your family says, no, that never happened? My parents had a kid leash. Do you know what that is? It's like...
2: Yes.
1: Yeah, right? Okay, it's like a backpack or maybe it's a wrist bracelet, but it's a leash that your parents can make sure that they know where you are when you're a toddler and you're walking around and you're just aimlessly trying to browse through like clothing at a Kmart. Well, my parents said that they never had one of those. And I for sure remember being stuck to the leash.
2: Yeah, no, lots of things. Remember, my mom used to leave us in a hot car. We were kids. Like, nowadays, you would never do that. Back then, it was like, the kids are fine. Leave them in a hot car. I still think today my mom didn't take me to Dave & Buster's because I somehow lost my red high-top Converse. But it doesn't make sense because I was at school. How did I lose Converse at school when I came home barefoot? I'm like, I am pretty sure this didn't.
1: I'm pretty sure our memories are better than our parents, and it is time to defend yourselves. Let us know, 1-888-900-5270.

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1: Together with a Harry Styles. Yes, we want to send you to see his show in New York City. I just think about that. Remember those Pace Picante commercials? New York City. Oh, what a throwback. But yes, you can be there. We want to get you there. Two-night hotel stay. Go and check it out. Madison Square Garden. You could say you were there if that's where Taylor and Travis are getting married. So enter to win right now. 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
1: Lauren Snap, Donna Meacham. We have a listener writing in. And Anna, I'm going to have to say, you remember this probably better than your parents. Anna says that she had a sleepover when she was in middle school, and they were prank calling the boys that they liked. Well, coincidentally, apparently her crush's house was toilet papered that same time, and she got in big trouble for it. And she said, you know what? We did not leave the house. We did not toilet paper my crush's house, but she definitely was grounded for 2 weeks. She remembers that well.
2: Yeah, me and some kid, we toilet papered the high school, the entire high school. And then the next day, we went to school like nothing happened. And there was toilet paper everywhere, just laughing.
1: Oh, terrible. My gosh.
2: Terrible.
1: Childhood memories. They're so fond.
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0: 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All systems are go. And we are on.
3: 3.
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5: Lauren Snap, Donnie Meacham. Do you remember when making it Facebook official was like the marker of a serious relationship?
6: Yes.
5: I am deceased right now because apparently, allegedly, supposedly, we're not doing that anymore. We're just changing that person's name in our contacts on our phone to their actual name.
6: What? I don't think I have anybody in my phone as their actual name. It's like, it's always like the first name with like a little crazy emoji that makes me think of them.
5: How am I saved in your phone?
6: Lauren PC Knights.
5: Oh, that's kind of cute because you're Pop Crush with Donnie.
6: Yeah.
5: Yeah.
6: See? It works perfect.
5: It's cute. It's cute.
6: I have mom saved under Donna. And when she saw that, she got very upset.
5: As she should, Donnie.
6: Yeah. She forced me to change it last time she was here. And then the second she left, I put mom-Donna. I got to win everything.

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It's Pop Crush Nights.

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0: DMs. Let me know what has happened to you, Lauren Snapp, Donnie Meacham. I was wrong about Donnie, and I want to tell you the story because I met this guy 2 years ago. That's coming at you next. I was totally off base.
1: Wow. First impressions. Yeah. I am the king of first impressions. Good and bad.
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0: I'm meteorologist Mandy Faluber with your updated forecast. Slight chance of rain showers with fog in spots early overnight. Otherwise, mainly cloudy skies expected. Lows dip down to about 52. Winds out of the northwest, 5 to 10 miles per hour. Daytime highs approaching 73. Thursday, sunshine mixed with clouds at times. That's the latest forecast on I-94. Currently 57.
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1: What About You is memorable to the people that you are meeting? 1-888-952-17. Donnie, I've got to fess up. It is confession time. What is the thing about you that you think people notice and probably remember about you when they meet you for the first time?
2: Oh, my beautiful hair, my winning personality, my smile, my gap tooth, everything. The list goes on.
1: Okay, well, you're not wrong. Honestly, I noticed all of those things. Mm-hmm. And then I realized that you were from Hollywood. So I totally thought you were going to be a jerk. I'm going to be honest. Oh. I really thought you were going to be like kind of pompous and like, ugh.
2: No. First impressions. It's really super weird. I don't know how. I make really good first impressions. Everybody said, like, I'll meet a friend of a friend, and then the next day my friend will be like, they were obsessed with you. And I'll be like, really? I, like, drank 4 Fireball shots, and I'm pretty sure I said some really crazy things. But it ends up being a good first impression. I think what it is that I just don't care.
1: Yeah, and careless. Be careless and reckless.
2: It sounds bad, but no, I mean it in a way of like, I just don't care what you think about me. So I'm just going to be myself. You like it, you don't. That's how everyone should be.
1: I mean, you're not wrong. Honestly, that's a really good tactic and approach to life. And so far, I really like you. So it's working.
2: Here we go.

0: together with Harry Styles.
1: Yes, we want to send you to see his show in New York City. I just think about that. Remember those Pace Picante commercials? New York City! Oh, what a throwback. But yes, you can be there. We want to get you there. Two-night hotel stay. Go and check it out. Madison Square Garden. You could say you were there if that's where Taylor and Travis are getting married. So enter to win right now. 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
2: They say the holy water's watered down, and this town's lost its faith. Our colors will fade eventually, so if our time is running out, day after day, we'll make the mundane a masterpiece. Oh my, oh my love, I take one look at you, you're taking me out.

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1: Lauren Snap, Donnie Meacham. It's time for a late night debate. Ooh. Do you say butt naked, B-U-T-T, naked, or do you say buck naked?
2: Buck naked. I don't know, but I think I want to say buck naked is the southern thing, though. I feel like more people in the south say buck naked.
1: Oh, really?
2: Yeah. But well, does buck naked even mean anything? I just think of a deer when I think of buck, and so like its antlers are like smooth and naked.
1: Okay. Well, that's, I don't think why they call it buck naked. I think it's because bucks don't wear any clothes. I don't know. Let us know. Is it butt naked or is it buck naked? It's up in the DMs right there on the Pop Crush app. These are the questions that we are trying to solve tonight.
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2: I'm meteorologist Mandy Faluber with your updated forecast. Lows dip down to about 52. Overnight, under partly cloudy skies, winds out of the northwest, 5 to 10 miles per hour. Sunshine mixed with clouds at times again. Thursday, high temperatures reach up to 73. Clear skies. Thursday night, lows dip down to about 48. That's the latest forecast on I-94. Currently, it's 56 degrees.

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4: I'm meteorologist Mandy Faluber with your updated forecast. Lows dip down to about 52. Overnight, under partly cloudy skies, northwesterly winds, 5 to 10 miles per hour. Sunshine mixed with clouds at times again. Thursday, daytime highs approaching 73. Mainly clear skies. Thursday night, lows around 49. That's the latest forecast on I-94. Currently, it's 55 degrees.

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0: Yo, this is Chris Johnson, your host of The Passion Pod. This week's episode features your favorite TV tattooer and ink master, Clean Rock One. I hope you enjoy the following snippet from our conversation.
1: That Grim Reaper that you did, I thought that was so sick. I know, and I was like, that tattoo is dope.
2: I got done by a guy that you've never seen draw anything in his whole career. One of the best tattooers in the business, Nico. He's like, it's not creative at all. I'm like, bro, you copy pictures.
1: Yeah.
2: Like, what do you mean creative? Like, show me something you've created.
1: For sure.
2: So anyhow, I was a little butthurt about that because I was like, you know, I was really trying. I'm like, okay, the one that won tattoo of the day, straight off of Google. You know what I mean? I'm like, okay. So I knew what was going on. And then other ones, you know, like that I got praised for, basic Sally tats. You know what I mean? I didn't stay up all night trying to come up with the newest, greatest thing.
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2: I'm meteorologist Mandy Faluber with your updated forecast. Lows dip down to about 52. Overnight, under partly cloudy skies, northwesterly winds, 5 to 10 miles per hour. Sunshine mixed with clouds at times again. Thursday, highs level off around 73, lows level off around 49. Thursday night, mainly clear skies. That's the latest forecast on I-94. Right now, D6.

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Been a while, huh? 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

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Hey, get back here. I know.

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2: I'm meteorologist Mandy Faluber with your updated forecast. Lows dip down to about 52. Overnight, under partly cloudy skies, northwesterly winds, 5 to 10 miles per hour. Sunshine mixed with clouds at times again. Thursday, highs level off around 73. Lows level off around 49. Thursday night, mainly clear skies. That's the latest forecast on I-94. Currently, it's 55 degrees.

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1: I'm meteorologist Mandy Faluber with your updated forecast. Lows dip down to about 52. Overnight, under partly cloudy skies, northwesterly winds, 5 to 10 miles per hour. Sunshine mixed with clouds at times again. Thursday, highs level off around 73, lows level off around 49. Thursday night, mainly clear skies. That's the latest forecast on I-94. Currently, it's 55 degrees.

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0: Yo, this is Chris Johnson, your host of the Passion Pod. 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I hope you enjoy the following snippet from our conversation.
1: I was a little nervous about this crypto documentary we put out. There's these warlord-style teenagers that can pay, hey, I'm going to have someone go to your house and throw a brick through it, a Molotov cocktail, drive a car into it, do a drive-by. My address got leaked. I got threatened. I just had very uncomfortable messages that hit me in the home front. Because to me, what's special about what I do is, okay, I might be in this dangerous situation, but when I go to my home with my wife, my kid, my dog, it's our little pocket that kind of keeps us safe from the world, or that we can be relaxed. And once my address started going out there, I felt violated in a way.
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9: I'm meteorologist Mandy Faluber with your updated forecast. Sunshine mixed with clouds at times today, with daytime highs approaching 73. Winds out of the northwest, 8 to 15 miles per hour. Mainly clear skies. Tonight, lows level off around 49. Mainly sunny skies tomorrow. Slight chance of thunderstorms. Daytime highs approaching 75. That's the latest forecast on I-94. Currently, it's 55 degrees.

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While working at a convenience store, 56-year-old Eileen Fox confronted what she believed to be a regular shoplifter who was hiding some bacon in their sleeve and was preparing to make a run for it. Fox tackled the suspect, who still managed to get away, but it was Fox who paid the price. Management for the store said workers weren't permitted to, quote, risk their own safety even when protecting something as precious as bacon. And with that, Fox's employment was terminated for, quote, putting the company at risk.

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5: Well, good morning. Here's what we're learning today. With Dairyland headlines, we'll start with corduroy in the Capitol. Those blue coats continue with state FFA convention action today, and yesterday was big for a star farmer not too far from us, as the Star Farmer Award went to Liv Lucas from Greenwood FFA. They also announced the 2026 to 2027 state FFA officer elects, and we have some local representation. We have Amory, New Richmond, Toma, all on the list of representatives. And the final day of the 97th Wisconsin State FFA Convention in Madison is today. And this morning we'll have the announcement of the new president and installation of the new state officer team. As our own Bob Bulsold would say, good kids doing good things. If you have plans to be part of Summer Jam starting tomorrow here in the Valley, thousands of fans will be there for the music, but you'll also see a powerful display honoring men and women who have served our country and communities. The Drive Down Music Road and the walking path to the main gate will be lined with American and Wisconsin flags honoring our active duty service members, veterans, and first responders. It's called Field of Flags, and that's an initiative between Summer Jam, Country Jam, and the Sunrise Exchange Club here in Eau Claire, as well as Chippewa Valley Veterans Tribute Foundation. You can find more information online and look out for that when you're at Summer Jam this weekend. 715newsroom.com for the full story. The same place you can see a local story about middle school construction pathways campers at the University of Wisconsin-Stout Polytechnic's summer STEM experience. They watched a crane lift an air conditioning unit into a new clinic being built in Chippewa Falls, the Aspirus Clinic, and then they also made some pretty nice wooden cutting boards. You can see all of this local action online and students getting some hands-on experience at 715newsroom.com. And we're coming up on the official start of summer here on the weekend. Does that make you feel excited, swamped, sweaty, overwhelmed, guilty? Wait, are we still talking about summer?
6: Psychology Today says it's called sunshine guilt, and it's a nagging anxiety you feel for staying indoors on a beautiful sunny day. They call it JOMO, the joy of missing out. Staying in bed to read a book, watch a movie, or just hang out inside. Then there's the pressure of creating the perfect summer with experiences. Psychologists say it's okay to have the summer you want, with or without barbecues, parties, or ice cream. But that sounds good, too. I'm Bree Tennis.
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hate to give the satisfaction asking how you're doing now. How's the castle built off people you pretend to care about? Just what you wanted. 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
2: It's another game and another win for the Milwaukee Brewers. The Crew picked up a 9-4 victory against the Guardians last night to secure yet another series win for the Brewers. Cooper Pratt collected his first hit and RBI of his career in the win, and Christian Yelich and Jackson Chourio each had a home run. The Brewers will go for the series sweep later on today with first pitch at 1:10. Starting at pitcher for the Brewers today will be Shane Drouin. The Minnesota Twins will also be back in action today after an off day yesterday. They take on the Texas Rangers at 1:35. The Eau Claire Express were rained out from their doubleheader yesterday, but they'll be back on the road tonight taking on the Huskies of Duluth. And the State High School Baseball Tournament will wrap up today with all division championships scheduled for today. That's a quick look at your sports for this Thursday morning. For Sports Talk 105.1, I'm Dan Casper.
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2: What's the weather going to be? Here's 13 First Alert weather to tell you.
3: Our Thursday is starting off on a much quieter note as we still have some clouds around with temperatures mostly residing in the 50s. As we head through the day, do expect a mix of clouds and sunshine, breezy winds, or afternoon high topping out in the low 70s. Tonight, those skies clear out, will dip all the way down to 47, and then tomorrow mostly to partly sunny, an afternoon chance of a few showers and storms, highs back in the low 70s. On 13 First Alert, meteorologist Derek Tallman.
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I spend a whole morning turning my house upside down looking for my sunglasses, retraced my steps, checked my car, even looked in the fridge. Then I found them on my head. They've been there the whole time. My cat judged me, and honestly, I deserved it. I'm Cora, here to remind you that sometimes the thing you're looking for is right above your eyebrows.

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1: Well, good morning. Here's what we're learning today. With Dairyland headlines, we'll start with corduroy in the Capitol. Those blue coats continue with state FFA convention action today, and yesterday was big for a star farmer not too far from us, as the Star Farmer Award went to Liv Lucas from Greenwood FFA. They also announced the 2026 to 2027 state FFA officer elects, and we have some local representation. We have Amory, New Richmond, Toma, all on the list of representatives. And the final day of the 97th Wisconsin State FFA Convention in Madison is today. And this morning we'll have the announcement of the new president and installation of the new state officer team. As our own Bob Bulsold would say, good kids doing good things. If you have plans to be part of Summer Jam starting tomorrow here in the Valley, thousands of fans will be there for the music, but you'll also see a powerful display honoring men and women who have served our country and communities. The drive down Music Road and the walking path to the main gate will be lined with American and Wisconsin flags honoring our active duty service members, veterans, and first responders. It's called Field of Flags, and that's an initiative between Summer Jam, Country Jam, and the Sunrise Exchange Club here in Eau Claire, as well as Chippewa Valley Veterans Tribute Foundation. You can find more information online and look out for that when you're at Summer Jam this weekend. 715newsroom.com for the full story. The same place you can see a local story about middle school construction pathways campers at the University of Wisconsin Stout Polytechnic's summer STEM experience. They watched a crane lift an air conditioning unit into a new clinic being built in Chippewa Falls, the Aspirus Clinic, and then they also made some pretty nice wooden cutting boards. You can see all of this local action online and students getting some hands-on experience at 715newsroom.com. And we're coming up on the official start of summer here on the weekend. Does that make you feel excited, swamped, sweaty, overwhelmed, guilty? Wait, are we still talking about summer?
2: Psychology Today says it's called sunshine guilt, and it's a nagging anxiety you feel for staying indoors on a beautiful sunny day. They call it JOMO, the joy of missing out. Staying in bed to read a book, watch a movie, or just hang out inside. Then there's the pressure of creating the perfect summer with experiences. Psychologists say it's okay to have the summer you want, with or without barbecues, parties, or ice cream. But that sounds good, too. I'm Bree Tennis.
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8: Here's the forecast from 13 First Alert Weather.
9: Our Thursday is starting off on a much quieter note as we still have some clouds around with temperatures mostly residing in the 50s. As we head through the day, do expect a mix of clouds and sunshine, breezy winds, or afternoon high topping out in the low 70s. Tonight, those skies clear out, will dip all the way down to 47, and then tomorrow, mostly to partly sunny, an afternoon chance of a few showers and storms, highs back in the low 70s. On 13 First Alert, meteorologist Derek Tallman.
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0: I-94, I'm Sue Kelly.
1: So one of the most gripping mysteries of Agatha Christie's might actually be a non-fictitious story about Agatha Christie. It has been revealed in Deadline that two-time Oscar nominee Felicity Jones has been cast to portray Agatha in 11 Missing Days, which is a mystery thriller about one of the most mysterious real-life chapters in literary history. That is when Christie went missing for 11 days. Following the discovery of her hubby's indiscretions. The search involved over 1,000 volunteers, police officers, and even aircraft, which back in 1926 was still relatively new. She was eventually discovered at a hotel in England. She had checked in there under the surname Neil, which, by the way, is the same last name as her husband's indiscretion. Even after her reappearance, there was no clear explanation really ever given. The case was never officially resolved. Because the movie is still in production and seeking distribution, there's no release date yet, but it is expected to hit theaters sometime late 2027 or in 2028. I-94.

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4: Well, good morning. Here's what we're learning today. With Dairyland headlines, we'll start with corduroy in the Capitol. Those blue coats continue with state FFA convention action today, and yesterday was big for a star farmer not too far from us, as the Star Farmer Award went to Liv Lucas from Greenwood FFA. They also announced the 2026 to 2027 state FFA officer elects, and we have some local representation. We have Amory, New Richmond, Toma, all on the list of representatives. And the final day of the 97th Wisconsin State FFA Convention in Madison is today. And this morning we'll have the announcement of the new president and installation of the new state officer team. As our own Bob Bulsold would say, good kids doing good things. If you have plans to be part of Summer Jam starting tomorrow here in the Valley, thousands of fans will be there for the music, but you'll also see a powerful display honoring men and women who have served our country and communities. The drive down Music Road and the walking path to the main gate will be lined with American and Wisconsin flags, honoring our active duty service members, veterans, and first responders. It's called Field of Flags, and that's an initiative between Summer Jam, Country Jam, and the Sunrise Exchange Club here in Eau Claire, as well as Chippewa Valley Veterans Tribute Foundation. You can find more information online and look out for that when you're at Summer Jam this weekend. 715newsroom.com for the full story. The same place you can see a local story about middle school construction pathways campers at the University of Wisconsin Stout Polytechnic's summer STEM experience. They watched a crane lift an air conditioning unit into a new clinic being built in Chippewa Falls, the Aspirus Clinic, and then they also made some pretty nice wooden cutting boards. You can see all of this local action online and students getting some hands-on experience at 715newsroom.com. And we're coming up on the official start of summer here on the weekend. Does that make you feel excited, swamped, sweaty, overwhelmed, guilty? Wait, are we still talking about summer?
5: Psychology Today says it's called sunshine guilt, and it's a nagging anxiety you feel for staying indoors on a beautiful sunny day. They call it JOMO, the joy of missing out. Staying in bed to read a book, watch a movie, or just hang out inside. Then there's the pressure of creating the perfect summer with experiences. Psychologists say it's okay to have the summer you want, with or without barbecues, parties, or ice cream. But that sounds good, too. I'm Bree Tennis.
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1: It's another game and another win for the Milwaukee Brewers. The crew picked up a 9-4 victory against the Guardians last night to secure yet another series win for the Brewers. Cooper Pratt collected his first hit and RBI of his career in the win, and Christian Yelich and Jackson Chourio each had a home run. The Brewers will go for the series sweep later on today with first pitch at 1:10. Starting at pitcher for the Brewers today will be Shane Drouin. The Minnesota Twins will also be back in action today after an off day yesterday. They take on the Texas Rangers at 1:35. The Eau Claire Express were rained out from their doubleheader yesterday, but they'll be back on the road tonight taking on the Huskies of Duluth. And the State High School Baseball Tournament will wrap up today with all division championships scheduled for today. That's a quick look at your sports for this Thursday morning. For Sports Talk 105.1, I'm Dan Casper.

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3: What's the weather going to be? Here's 13 First Alert Weather to tell you.
4: Our Thursday is starting off on a much quieter note as we still have some clouds around with temperatures mostly residing in the 50s. As we head through the day, do expect a mix of clouds and sunshine, breezy winds, or afternoon high topping out in the low 70s. Tonight, those skies clear out, will dip all the way down to 47, and then tomorrow mostly to partly sunny, an afternoon chance of a few showers and storms, highs back in the low 70s. On 13 First Alert, meteorologist Derek Tallman.
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0: Yo, this is Chris Johnson, your host of the Passion Pod. This week's episode features legendary underground rapper R.A. the Rugged Man. I was lucky enough to interview R.A. backstage at First Ave before a sold-out show with Atmosphere. I hope you enjoy the following snippet from our conversation.
1: 2 or 3 days before one of these big festivals, I had broken 2 bones in my foot. It was like a little show in Germany, and I don't know what, something dopey, and I cracked 2 bones while I was on the stage. I had like this big baseball at the side of my foot, put the cast on, and I'm on crutches. And people are like, oh, you should cancel that festival. You can't play it. I said nah, I'm going to do it. So I called up Karen, my agent. And I said, look, are there some young rappers there that can kind of hold me down on stage and I could rehearse with them before we go on? And they gave me a wheelchair, and somebody was from the Snow Goons was like wheeling me around back and forth.
0: I hope you enjoyed that little snippet. Don't forget, that episode and over 200 more are available to stream anytime at i94online.com.

I'm Sue Kelly on 984. Super excited about this. Zendaya is among the newcomers to the voice cast that returns Mike Myers as the titular ogre Shrek. Yes, Shrek 5 is in the DreamWorks, if you will. Please don't hate me. Eddie Murphy is returning as his best pal Donkey, and Cameron Diaz, of course, is Princess Fiona. Zendaya is set to voice Shrek and Fiona's daughter Felicia. The trailer for Shrek 5 features Donkey's delight upon hearing that he and Shrek are intending to team up again. He says, "It's really happening. Do you know what that means? I need a makeover. Get my arms yoked and my back jacked and my abs abbed. Maybe even tighten up." This is my favorite part. My badonk donk. Later, Donkey says, "Shrek and Donkey, two stalwart friends off on another whirlwind, a big city adventure," and then the trailer ends with the lead characters in jail. We will find out why they land there when the film is released in summer 2027.

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1: Well, good morning. Here's what we're learning today. With Dairyland headlines, we'll start with corduroy in the Capitol. Those blue coats continue with state FFA convention action today, and yesterday was big for a star farmer not too far from us, as the Star Farmer Award went to Liv Lucas from Greenwood FFA. They also announced the 2026 to 2027 state FFA officer elects, and we have some local representation. We have Amory, New Richmond, Toma, all on the list of representatives. And the final day of the 97th Wisconsin State FFA Convention in Madison is today. And this morning we'll have the announcement of the new president and installation of the new state officer team. As our own Bob Bulsold would say, good kids doing good things. If you have plans to be part of Summer Jam starting tomorrow here in the Valley, thousands of fans will be there for the music, but you'll also see a powerful display honoring men and women who have served our country and communities. The drive down Music Road and the walking path to the main gate will be lined with American and Wisconsin flags honoring our active duty service members, veterans, and first responders. It's called Field of Flags, and that's an initiative between Summer Jam, Country Jam, and the Sunrise Exchange Club here in Eau Claire, as well as Chippewa Valley Veterans Tribute Foundation. You can find more information online and look out for that when you're at Summer Jam this weekend. 715newsroom.com for the full story. The same place you can see a local story about middle school construction pathways campers at the University of Wisconsin Stout Polytechnic's summer STEM experience. They watched a crane lift an air conditioning unit into a new clinic being built in Chippewa Falls, the Aspirus Clinic, and then they also made some pretty nice wooden cutting boards. You can see all of this local action online and students getting some hands-on experience at 715newsroom.com. And we're coming up on the official start of summer here on the weekend. Does that make you feel excited, swamped, sweaty, overwhelmed, guilty? Wait, are we still talking about summer?
2: 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They call it JOMO, the joy of missing out, staying in bed to read a book, watch a movie, or just hang out inside. Then there's the pressure of creating the perfect summer with experiences. Psychologists say it's okay to have the summer you want, with or without barbecues, parties, or ice cream, but that sounds good too. I'm Bree Tennis.
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4: Here's the forecast from 13 First Alert Weather.
5: We'll look for a mix of clouds and sunshine through our Thursday, with a stray pop-up rain shower not being ruled out this afternoon. Breezes will increase behind a passing cold front, or high temperature in the low 70s. Otherwise, tonight turning mainly clear, will cool it off to a low of 47. Tomorrow, we will have mostly to partly sunny skies, an afternoon chance of showers and thunderstorms, and a high temperature of 72. On 13 First Alert, meteorologist Derek Dahlman.
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Your future self is watching you right now through memories. Kind of trippy, right? One day, way down the line, future you will remember this exact moment. This very moment. Whether you're driving, sipping coffee, or hitting snooze. So make it a memory worth watching. Even if it's just you dancing in the kitchen like nobody's watching. Except, well, future you. I'm Cora, broadcasting live from your memory bank.

0: Yo, this is Chris Johnson, your host of the Passion Pod. This week's episode features Harlem Globetrotter showman Corey Law, a.k.a. Thunder. I hope you enjoy the following snippet from our conversation.
1: Kicking it with Snoop was crazy. That was fun.
0: Tell me about how the whole Snoop thing happened.
1: I had got a call from my PR team and was like, yo, we're going to be going to L.A. shooting some content, but we can't tell you who was with. And like, I've never got that because like, but they saying that this got to be a pretty popular person because like usually I'm always the talent and like we're going else, you know, do stuff and it's like other way around.
0: Yeah.
1: People are surprised to see us. So they're keeping it under wraps. And then like the night before I get one more call and it's like, all right, we're going to be shooting a commercial with Snoop Dogg. And I'm like, word.
0: I hope you enjoyed that little snippet. 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
3: Well, good morning. Here's what we're learning today. With Dairyland headlines, we'll start with corduroy in the Capitol. Those blue coats continue with state FFA convention action today, and yesterday was big for a star farmer not too far from us, as the Star Farmer Award went to Liv Lucas from Greenwood FFA. They also announced the 2026 to 2027 state FFA officer elects. And we have some local representation. We have Amory, New Richmond, Toma, all on the list of representatives. And the final day of the 97th Wisconsin State FFA Convention in Madison is today. And this morning we'll have the announcement of the new president and installation of the new state officer team. As our own Bob Bulsold would say, good kids doing good things. If you have plans to be part of Summer Jam starting tomorrow here in the Valley, thousands of fans will be there for the music, but you'll also see a powerful display honoring men and women who have served our country and communities. The drive down Music Road and the walking path to the main gate will be lined with American and Wisconsin flags honoring our active duty service members, veterans, and first responders. It's called Field of Flags, and that's an initiative between Summer Jam, Country Jam, and the Sunrise Exchange Club here in Eau Claire, as well as Chippewa Valley Veterans Tribute Foundation. You can find more information online and look out for that when you're at Summer Jam this weekend. 715newsroom.com for the full story. The same place you can see a local story about middle school construction pathways campers at the University of Wisconsin-Stout Polytechnic's summer STEM experience. They watched a crane lift an air conditioning unit into a new clinic being built in Chippewa Falls, the Aspirus Clinic, and then they also made some pretty nice wooden cutting boards. You can see all of this local action online and students getting some hands-on experience at 715newsroom.com. And we're coming up on the official start of summer here on the weekend. Does that make you feel excited, swamped, sweaty, overwhelmed, guilty? Wait, are we still talking about summer?
4: Psychology Today says it's called sunshine guilt, and it's a nagging anxiety you feel for staying indoors on a beautiful sunny day. They call it JOMO, the joy of missing out, staying in bed to read a book, watch a movie, or just hang out inside. Then there's the pressure of creating the perfect summer with experiences. Psychologists say it's okay to have the summer you want, with or without barbecues, parties, or ice cream, but that sounds good too. I'm Bree Tennis.
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4: It's another game and another win for the Milwaukee Brewers. The crew picked up a 9-4 victory against the Guardians last night to secure yet another series win for the Brewers. Cooper Pratt collected his first hit and RBI of his career in the win, and Christian Yelich and Jackson Chirio each had a home run. The Brewers will go for the series sweep later on today with first pitch at 1:10. Starting at pitcher for the Brewers today will be Shane Drouin. The Minnesota Twins will also be back in action today after an off day yesterday. They take on the Texas Rangers at 1:35. The Eau Claire Express were rained out from their doubleheader yesterday, but they'll be back on the road tonight taking on the Huskies of Duluth. And the State High School Baseball Tournament will wrap up today with all division championships scheduled for today. That's a quick look at your sports for this Thursday morning. For Sports Talk 105.1, I'm Dan Casper.
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11: We'll look for a mix of clouds and sunshine through our Thursday, with a stray pop-up rain shower not being ruled out this afternoon. Breezes will increase behind a passing cold front, or high temperature in the low 70s. Otherwise, tonight turning mainly clear, will cool it off to a low of 47. Tomorrow, we will have mostly to partly sunny skies, an afternoon chance of showers and thunderstorms, and a high temperature of 72. On 13 First Alert, meteorologist Derek Dolman.
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Been a while, huh? Well, we need to change that. 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

Did you know there's a special charge when you're caught driving too fast over the speed limit in Florida? Well, Corey Weedman now does. The Florida man facing a charge of driving 50 miles an hour or more over the speed limit after a deputy clocked him doing 107 in a 45-mile-an-hour zone. Weedman pulled over without incident when the deputy activated his lights and reportedly told officers he had rented a white Lamborghini to celebrate a big night out. Weedman was arrested and booked into the Brevard County Jail. His bond was set at $500.

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2: Well, good morning. Here's what we're learning today. With Dairyland headlines, we'll start with corduroy in the Capitol. Those blue coats continue with state FFA convention action today, and yesterday was big for a Star Farmer not too far from us, as the Star Farmer Award went to Liv Lucas from Greenwood FFA. They also announced the 2026 to 2027 state FFA officer elects, and we have some local representation. We have Amory, New Richmond, Toma, all on the list of representatives. And the final day of the 97th Wisconsin State FFA Convention in Madison is today. And this morning we'll have the announcement of the new president and installation of the new state officer team. As our own Bob Bulsold would say, good kids doing good things. If you have plans to be part of Summer Jam starting tomorrow here in the Valley, thousands of fans will be there for the music, but you'll also see a powerful display honoring men and women who have served our country and communities. The drive down Music Road and the walking path to the main gate will be lined with American and Wisconsin flags, honoring our active duty service members, veterans, and first responders. It's called Field of Flags, and that's an initiative between Summer Jam, Country Jam, and the Sunrise Exchange Club here in Eau Claire, as well as Chippewa Valley Veterans Tribute Foundation. You can find more information online and look out for that when you're at Summer Jam this weekend. 715newsroom.com for the full story. The same place you can see a local story about middle school construction pathways campers at the University of Wisconsin Stout Polytechnic's summer STEM experience. They watched a crane lift an air conditioning unit into a new clinic being built in Chippewa Falls, the Aspirus Clinic, and then they also made some pretty nice wooden cutting boards. You can see all of this local action online and students getting some hands-on experience at 715newsroom.com. And we're coming up on the official start of summer here on the weekend. Does that make you feel excited, swamped, sweaty, overwhelmed, guilty? Wait, are we still talking about summer?
3: 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They call it JOMO, the joy of missing out. Staying in bed to read a book, watch a movie, or just hang out inside. Then there's the pressure of creating the perfect summer with experiences. Psychologists say it's okay to have the summer you want, with or without barbecues, parties, or ice cream. But that sounds good, too. I'm Bree Tennis.
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11: Here's the forecast from 13 First Alert Weather.
12: We'll look for a mix of clouds and sunshine through our Thursday, with a stray pop-up rain shower not being ruled out this afternoon. Breezes will increase behind a passing cold front, or high temperature in the low 70s. Otherwise, tonight turning mainly clear, will cool it off to a low of 47. Tomorrow, we will have mostly to partly sunny skies, an afternoon chance of showers and thunderstorms, and a high temperature of 72. On 13 First Alert, meteorologist Derek Dahlman.
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cottage industry has sprung up in China around tiny plastic celebrity heads designed to fool Tesla's autopilot driver monitoring camera. The in-cabin camera is supposed to confirm that the person behind the wheel is paying attention to the road, but according to a new Wired investigation, drivers have found that strategically positioning a miniature doll head in the camera's field of view satisfies the system's detection criteria. Tesla hasn't commented and does not yet appear to have a software countermeasure yet.

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5: We'll look for a mix of clouds and sunshine through our Thursday, with a stray pop-up rain shower not being ruled out this afternoon. Breezes will increase behind a passing cold front, or high temperature in the low 70s. Otherwise, tonight turning mainly clear, we'll cool it off to a low of 47. Tomorrow, we will have mostly to partly sunny skies, an afternoon chance of showers and thunderstorms, and a high temperature of 72. On 13 First Alert, meteorologist Derek Dahlman.
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Honey's pretty amazing. 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I'm Cora, here with sweet facts that last forever. I know.

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I'm Zoo Kelly on N84. You usually can hear at some point in your life someone calling another person a baboon. In this case, however, that phrase, "leave my food alone, you baboon," well, that can be taken quite literally. A couple lounging in the sun and looking at their phones at South Africa's Akila Private Game Reserve got a personal and much closer up look than they probably expected. While they're not paying attention to their surroundings, a local baboon sneaks up from behind and casually helps himself to their tray of snacks. In the video that was posted on TikTok, you can see the quick-thinking reserve employee finally intervene and scoot the baboon out of the area. Friends, I timed how long this critter was eating these people's food right next to them before they noticed. 10 seconds. 10 seconds. You're at an African safari resort. Put down the phone. Put it down. Just put it down. Put it down. Take in your beautiful scenery. Just maybe try to protect your food from the baboons. I

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0: Here's the forecast from 13 First Alert Weather.
4: We'll look for a mix of clouds and sunshine through our Thursday, with a stray pop-up rain shower not being ruled out this afternoon. Breezes will increase behind a passing cold front, or high temperature in the low 70s. Otherwise, tonight turning mainly clear, will cool it off to a low of 47. Tomorrow, we will have mostly to partly sunny skies, an afternoon chance of showers and thunderstorms, and a high temperature of 72. On 13 First Alert, meteorologist Derek Dahlman.
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0: Yo, this is Chris Johnson, your host of The Passion Pod. This week's episode features Ink Master Season 5 contestant and legendary tattooer, Mark Longnecker. I hope you enjoy the following snippet from our conversation.
1: So another dude had just opened up a surf shop, and I was like kind of making friends with a lot of the local guys and like close to my age that were opening businesses, and another guy had just opened a bar, and I remember like I would go complaining to him, like, the city won't let me do this unless I do this and this first, and like, why would I invest in this if they're not going to pass me on this? And I was like complaining about all the red tape I had to jump through, and he's like, man, you just need to calm down, it's Cocoa Beach, man, it's chill, it's like stuff just takes time, and it's like you just got, he's like, you're this energy you're bringing from South Florida is like too much for here, you gotta like just calm down. And I was like, well, if that's the case, then I'm gonna be very successful.
0: I hope you enjoyed that little snippet. Don't forget, that episode and over 200 more are available to stream anytime at i94online.com.

there, I'm Sue Kelly on I-94. Back in 2021, researchers released 500 African spurred tortoises into a stripped-down landscape along the southern edge of the Sahara. 5 years later, satellite images have captured scattered green patches pushing up through the sand. This particular breed of tortoise is a burrowing sort. It makes them natural excavators. To escape lethal ground temperatures, the spurred tortoises carve burrows that are anywhere from 30 to 50 feet below the surface. Each tunnel lets the tortoise survive the midday heat and the cold nights, and it also punches through the sealed soil crust, which makes it almost impossible for any sort of rainwater to stick. So the rainwater then finds a path, and the surrounding soil gains water retention capacity, and moisture stays in the ground longer after each rainfall. In short, these turtles burrowed and excavated these natural irrigation systems. This portion of the desert actually flourish and start having more green. And what the project does provide is a clear look at how a keystone species, the tortoise, can restart a dormant atmosphere without heavy machinery or human engineering of any kind.

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6: What's the weather going to be? Here's 13 First Alert Weather to tell you.
7: We'll look for a mix of clouds and sunshine through our Thursday, with a stray pop-up rain shower not being ruled out this afternoon. Breezes will increase behind a passing cold front, or high temperature in the low 70s. Otherwise, tonight turning mainly clear, will cool it off to a low of 47. Tomorrow, we will have mostly to partly sunny skies, an afternoon chance of showers and thunderstorms, and a high temperature of 72. On 13 First Alert, meteorologist Derek Dolman.
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Fitty. Pretty charming in person, that Curtis is. Have you ever seen an interview with 50? He's got that like side-eye smile, smirk, kind of up to no good thing going on. I don't know. It works for him. How about Daft Punk? One more time on 994 Mixtape Time. 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

Nobody cooler ever than Andre 3000. That's a statement, and I'm not taking it back. It's truth. Style, sophistication, skill, a little bit weird. Okay, a lot weird, but it works for him. You know what I mean, right?

If you don't have your ducks quite in a row, but more like caffeinated puppies running everywhere, you belong here. Hey, get back here. I know.

Nobody has hips like Shakira. If I tried to move my hips like that, somebody would have to call an ambulance. We're going to keep the mixtape action continuing. What is mixtape? Well, it just means you don't really know what's going next, and neither do I. We're taking my old mixtapes out, push and play every day, and I have to explain to you why I had this song on there. It's a long story. Jason Mraz, The Remedy.

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4: Here's the forecast from 13 First Alert Weather.
5: We'll look for a mix of clouds and sunshine through our Thursday, with a stray pop-up rain shower not being ruled out this afternoon. Breezes will increase behind a passing cold front, or high temperature in the low 70s. Otherwise, tonight turning mainly clear, will cool it off to a low of 47. Tomorrow, we will have mostly to partly sunny skies, an afternoon chance of showers and thunderstorms, and a high temperature of 72. On 13 First Alert, meteorologist Derek Dahlman.
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Blink-182, all the small things, when punk just really meant that guys wore eyeliner and that was all it really took in the 90s. Gonna keep this mixtape rolling along. We have a little Missy Elliott on the way. Gonna do

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0: Told you closing time was coming on. 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This song.
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0: Now you're back dancing, and that's a good decision. 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

MJ or Alien Ant Farm, you choose. No judgment here for Smooth Criminal. Gonna keep your mixtape action rolling on with the lady who just refuses to age. She doesn't get a wrinkle. She doesn't get that, like, weird spot in her midsection. Come on, J-Lo. Be human like the rest of us, all right?

Ever avoid doing the dishes so long that finding one clean spoon feels like winning the lottery? That's adulthood, celebrating the small victories, one cereal bowl at a time. I'm Cora, and today's mood, Silverware Survivor. I know.

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8: We'll look for a mix of clouds and sunshine through our Thursday, with a stray pop-up rain shower not being ruled out this afternoon. Breezes will increase behind a passing cold front, or high temperature in the low 70s. Otherwise, tonight turning mainly clear, will cool it off to a low of 47. Tomorrow, we will have mostly to partly sunny skies, an afternoon chance of showers and thunderstorms, and a high temperature of 72. On 13 First Alert, meteorologist Derek Dahlman.
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0: Yo, this is Chris Johnson, your host of The Passion Pod. 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
1: That Grim Reaper that you did, I thought that was so sick. I know, and I was like, that tattoo is dope.
2: I got done by a guy that you've never seen draw anything in his whole career. One of the best tattooers in the business, Nico. He's like, it's not creative at all. I'm like, bro, you copy pictures.
1: Yeah.
2: Like, what do you mean creative? Like, show me something you've created.
1: For sure.
2: So anyhow, I was a little butthurt about that because I was like, you know, I was really trying. I'm like, okay, the one that won tattoo of the day, straight off of Google. You know what I mean? I'm like, okay. So I knew what was going on. And then other ones, you know, like that I got praised for, Basic Sally tats. You know what I mean? I didn't stay up all night trying to come up with the newest, greatest thing.
0: I hope you enjoyed that little snippet. Don't forget, that episode and over 200 more are available to stream anytime at i94online.com.

drive to the top. I've been out of shape, taking out the box. I'm an astronaut. I blasted off the planet, rock that caused catastrophe, and it matters more because I had it. Now I had, I thought about wreaking havoc on an opposition. Kind of shocking, they want it static with precision. I'm automatic quarterback. I ain't talking second packet. Pack it up, I don't panic. Batter up, who the

I swear, I only start craving ice water, a snack, and a deep conversation with myself the moment I sit in my car. It's like the seatbelt activates my existential crisis. I'm Cora, bringing you car therapy sessions one lane change at a time. I-94!

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A time capsule created for the 250th anniversary of America is ready to be buried. The 900-pound stainless steel capsule has been sealed shut with contributions from the three branches of the federal government, all 50 states, Washington, D.C., and five U.S. territories. Many states send printed material like letters, postcards, and poems. Some send coins, pins, artwork, and unique items like a diamond from Arkansas and a whalebone from Maine.

0: Yo, this is Chris Johnson, your host of The Passion Pod. 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I hope you enjoy the following snippet from our conversation.
1: I was a little nervous about this crypto documentary we put out. There's these warlord-style teenagers that can pay, hey, I'm going to have someone go to your house and throw a brick through it, a Molotov cocktail, drive a car into it, do a drive-by. My address got leaked. I got threatened. I just had very uncomfortable messages that hit me in the home front. Because to me, what's special about what I do is, okay, I might be in this dangerous situation, but when I go to my home with my wife, my kid, my dog, it's our little pocket that kind of keeps us safe from the world. Or that we can be relaxed. And once my address started going out there, I felt violated in a way.
0: I hope you enjoyed that little snippet. Don't forget, that episode and over 200 more are available to stream anytime at i94online.com.

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6: Here's the forecast from 13 First Alert Weather.
7: We'll look for a mix of clouds and sunshine through our Thursday, with a stray pop-up rain shower not being ruled out this afternoon. Breezes will increase behind a passing cold front, or high temperature in the low 70s. Otherwise, tonight turning mainly clear, will cool it off to a low of 47. Tomorrow, we will have mostly to partly sunny skies, an afternoon chance of showers and thunderstorms, and a high temperature of 72. On 13 First Alert, meteorologist Derek Dahlman.
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Police in Peru pulled off a bizarre undercover drug bust last week by dressing up as World Cup mascots. Officers in Lima wore full-body costumes of Clutch the Bald Eagle and Maple the Moose, the official mascots of the 2026 FIFA World Cup, to approach a suspected drug dealer without raising suspicion. The suspect was reportedly a big soccer fan, so police used the disguise to get close before breaking through the gate and arresting him. During the raid, authorities seized more than 2,500 packets of cocaine and a firearm indicating a large-scale drug operation. As strange as it sounds, it wasn't a one-off stunt. Peru's Green Squadron has used costumes before, saying the tactic helps them blend into neighborhoods and catch suspects off guard.

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Zookillion I-94. Have y'all ever heard of a zonkey? I live near a farm that has a zorse, which is a cross between a horse and a zebra. So a zonkey is a rare hybrid that is a result from the crossbreeding of a zebra and a donkey. It's usually a male zebra and a female donkey. They have a wild, unpredictable temperament, and not surprisingly, they're often found in zoos or sanctuaries rather than in the wild. They have the body shape and color of a donkey, but they have stripes on their legs, shoulders, and other parts of their bod. They're generally wilder than donkeys are, and they possess strong and often untrainable temperaments similar to their zebra parent. So if you are in any sort of a Googling mood, look up Z the Zonkey. Z's a rescued zonkey who is residing at Sky Dog Ranch and Sanctuary in Oregon and is known for his unique personality and close friendship with a rescued Mustang named Henry. I love animals and I really love that story. I'm just thinking to myself, an already pretty instinctive wild animal hanging out with a Mustang. If those were humans, those would be the kinds of humans that I'd want to hang out with if I'm walking through a rough neighborhood.

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7: We'll look for a mix of clouds and sunshine through our Thursday, with a stray pop-up rain shower not being ruled out this afternoon. Breezes will increase behind a passing cold front, or high temperature in the low 70s. Otherwise, tonight turning mainly clear, will cool it off to a low of 47. Tomorrow, we will have mostly to partly sunny skies, an afternoon chance of showers and thunderstorms, and a high temperature of 72. On 13 First Alert, meteorologist Derek Dahlman.
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I'm Cora, reminding you that now is the youngest you're ever going to be.

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I know.

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0: 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Here's the forecast from 13 First Alert Weather.
5: We'll look for a mix of clouds and sunshine through our Thursday, with a stray pop-up rain shower not being ruled out this afternoon. Breezes will increase behind a passing cold front, or high temperature in the low 70s. Otherwise, tonight turning mainly clear, will cool it off to a low of 47. Tomorrow, we will have mostly to partly sunny skies, an afternoon chance of showers and thunderstorms, and a high temperature of 72. On 13 First Alert, meteorologist Derek Dahlman.
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0: Yo, this is Chris Johnson, your host of the Passion Pod. This week's episode features legendary underground rapper R.A. the Rugged Man. I was lucky enough to interview R.A. backstage at First Ave before a sold-out show with Atmosphere. I hope you enjoy the following snippet from our conversation.
1: 2 or 3 days before one of these big festivals, I had broken 2 bones in my foot. It was like a little show in Germany, and I don't know what, I'd something dopey, and I cracked 2 bones while I was on the stage. I had like this big baseball at the side of my foot, put the cast on, and I'm on crutches. And people are like, oh, you should cancel that festival. You can't play it. I said, nah, I'm going to do it. So I called up Karen, my agent, and I said, look, are there some young rappers there that can kind of hold me down on stage and I can rehearse with them before we go on? And they gave me a wheelchair, and somebody was from the Snow Goons was like wheeling me around back and forth.
0: I hope you enjoyed that little snippet. 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

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Turns out they were lost too. I'm Cora, reminding you that we're all just winging it with confidence. I know.

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7: There's a

A New Jersey high school sends students on a mandatory 55-mile hike on the Appalachian Trail and the trek, a tradition of the school in Newark, has been taking place for 53 years. The five-day hike, which happens rain or shine, takes place at the end of the school year and is meant to mark their transition into sophomore year. And before they go, students train for months, learning survival skills, teamwork, and how to handle the physical challenge. Once they're out there, they're split into small groups with assigned roles, and with minimal adult supervision, they have to rely mostly on each other to finish. The goal is to push them out of their comfort zone and build independence, trust, and resilience. At the end of it all, they're left with an experience that lasts well beyond the trail. I-90.

0: Yo, this is Chris Johnson, your host of the Passion Pod. This week's episode features Harlem Globetrotter showman Corey Law, a.k.a. Thunder. I hope you enjoy the following snippet from our conversation.
1: Kicking it with Snoop was crazy. That was fun.
0: Tell me about how the whole Snoop thing happened.
1: I had got a call from my PR team and was like, yo, we're going to be going to L.A. shooting some content, but we can't tell you who is with. And I'm like, I've never got that because, like, but they saying that this got to be a pretty popular person because, like, usually I'm always the talent and, like, we're going else, you know, do stuff and it's, like, other way around.
0: Yeah.
1: People are surprised to see us. So they're keeping it under wraps. And then, like, the night before, I get one more call and it's like, all right, we're going to be shooting a commercial with Snoop Dogg. And I'm like, where?
0: I hope you enjoyed that little snippet. Don't forget, that episode and over 200 more are available to stream anytime at i94online.com.

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2: 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Here's 13 First Alert Weather to tell you.
3: We'll look for a mix of clouds and sunshine through our Thursday, with a stray pop-up rain shower not being ruled out this afternoon. Breezes will increase behind a passing cold front, or high temperature in the low 70s. Otherwise, tonight turning mainly clear, will cool it off to a low of 47. Tomorrow, we will have mostly to partly sunny skies, an afternoon chance of showers and thunderstorms, and a high temperature of 72. On 13 First Alert, meteorologist Derek Dolman.
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0: Hugo, there's something I want you to have.
1: Oh, it's beautiful. But wait a minute, isn't this...
0: Yeah, yes it is.
1: But I thought the old lady dropped it into the ocean in the air.
0: Well, baby, I went down and got it for you.

I'm Sue Kelly on I-84. Good Morning America recently aired an update on Punch the Monkey. More than 2 months after he became an overnight sensation on social media, the zookeeper at Japan's Ichikawa City Zoo says, "I think the number of monkeys that Punch is getting along with is increasing day by day. Recently, it was rumored that Punch may have a girlfriend, but Takashi, the zookeeper, says he's unsure about that. He says, rather, it's how other monkeys have accepted Punch's family. Go, Punch, go." Okay, seriously, I needed this little guy in my life. Even if he's thousands of miles away, just warms my heart to know that he exists and he's crushing life with what and who he has.

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6: Here's the forecast from 13 First Alert Weather.
7: We'll look for a mix of clouds and sunshine through our Thursday, with a stray pop-up rain shower not being ruled out this afternoon. Breezes will increase behind a passing cold front, or high temperature in the low 70s. Otherwise, tonight turning mainly clear, will cool it off to a low of 47. Tomorrow, we will have mostly to partly sunny skies, an afternoon chance of showers and thunderstorms, and a high temperature of 72. On 13 First Alert, meteorologist Derek Dahlman.
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Gen Z is starting to see traditionally boring jobs like government jobs, library jobs, or working in municipal departments or public administration as kind of appealing. And not because they've lowered their ambitions, but because they're rethinking what success actually looks like. Jobs with steady hours, clear boundaries, and real benefits suddenly feel like a relief. 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
3: Lauren Snap, Donnie Meacham, talking tardy to the party. Do you know somebody that is always late? Slide into the DMs right there on the Pop Crash app. Olivia Rodrigo says that she is always late. She's tardy to the party, but only when the party is happening on social media. If it's a viral trend or like a viral moment, she's like, yeah, I missed it until it was way late. So like boyfriend blush, she didn't know about it. The back it up Terry guy, she didn't know about that.
4: Yeah, but you know, I give her a little bit of, you know, leeway. She's on tour. So it's like, you know what? I've been busy. I've been performing night after night. But yeah, my friend's always late to everything.